0: Are you feeling me? 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Let's make a bet.
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2: 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Some men you just can't reach. So you get what we had here last week, which is the way he wants it. Well, he gets it.

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2: 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I got a man-sized predicament. And it's a big one. Goes like this. Yeah.